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1: And now?
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0: 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Mhm. D.
2: D.
0: Mhm. I.
1: Now we start second group. Second
0: yes.
1: Group, start with the second finger.
0: Yes, yes, I'm ready. F.
1: Bravo.
0: Mhm. G.
1: Excellent.
0: Mhm. Dwa razy na drugim. G, o. H.
2: H.
0: Mhm. I.
2: I.
0: And J.
2: J.
1: Now we make a little experiment.
0: Okay.
1: I make you read the word.
0: Okay.
1: You are not going to tell me the letters.
0: Okay.
1: You are going to tell me the word. At the
0: okay.
1: End.
0: Czyli dostanę literki po kolei i mam słowo z nich ułożyć. Teraz będą już na wyrywki literki. Systemem.
1: For that?
0: Yes.
1: Let's do some small let me help you a little bit.
0: Yes.
1: Let's remember the beginning and the end of each group.
0: Okay.
1: A, E.
0: Mm-hmm.
1: First group.
0: Yeah.
1: F, J.
0: Yes.
1: Second group. K, O.
0: Yes.
1: P, T.
0: Yes.
1: U,
0: W. Y. Okay. Czyli zapamiętujemy początki i końce grup. A, E, F, J i tak dalej. Mm-hmm.
1: Perfect. And then let's remember some what we call friends.
0: Okay.
1: Double here is A.
0: Yes.
1: Double here is
0: G. G. G.
1: Excellent. Double here is M.
0: M. M.
1: Perfect. Double here is
0: S.
1: Oh, you are great. And this one double is Y.
0: Y.
1: Now, I'm going to turn down the volume so you don't read, you
0: yes.
1: Don't hear the letters.
0: Yes.
1: And you're going to do this nice exercise.
0: Yes.
1: It's going to be a short word.
0: Okay, cool.
1: And look, when you use these two fingers simultaneously,
0: yep.
1: You make space.
0: Mm-hmm.
1: So if you receive simultaneous vibration.
0: A, move, czyli na, wskazujący mi na kciuku wibracja na jednocześnie to jest spacja. Mhm.
1: So
0: this is space.
1: So now you are reading.
0: Okay.
1: And you receive space.
0: Yes.
1: It means that the word has finished.
0: Okay.
1: Then you can form your word in your head.
0: Head. Mm-hmm.
1: And at that time you tell me the word.
0: Am I allowed to ask you to repeat it later?
1: If any, I know. Anything,
0: okay.
1: I help you.
0: Okay, cool. You. Cool.
1: Remember, this is the very first time you do it.
0: Sure.
1: So,
0: okay, cool.
1: Start?
0: Yes, please.
1: Don't tell me the language.
0: Yeah,
1: just keep
0: sure.
1: It in your head and tell me to move.
0: Sure. You can move ahead.
1: Okay.
0: Mm-hmm. Got it. Cute. I have it. Yes. It's a cat.
1: I'm impressed.
0: Dostałem słowo cat, pisane C-A-T. Wszystkie literki wyszły.
1: Now, let's write.
0: Okay.
1: Okay?
0: Yes.
1: Ready to write? I
0: yes.
1: Think you have to sit.
0: Do I? Okay, I can.
1: Because you have to put your hand on the table.
0: On the table. Oh, będziemy pisać, bo tu musimy też pisać. Mm. Yes.
1: Your fingers are free, they should be free.
0: Yes.
1: Your wrist is, you are relaxed so that
0: yes.
1: You are not tired. And slightly lifted like this, and you're going to drop your finger. You have to make a little shock. Tuck.
0: Ah, yeah, okay, just under that.
1: You have to make a shock.
0: Okay, yeah.
1: So the same letters to read, you use to write.
0: Okay.
1: So you just go ahead and start. Tap.
0: Yeah.
1: Okay, let me put the volume on so that you hear what
0: okay,
1: you
0: okay.
1: Writing.
0: Czyli piszemy w ten sposób, że po prostu tymi palcami stukamy o stół, mając tą rękawiczkę na dłoni. Stukamy o stół te kombinacje same, które wysłyszeliśmy wibracją. I'm ready.
1: Okay, now.
2: H, deleted, U, deleted.
1: I'll show you how to delete later.
0: Okay,
1: now
0: cool.
1: Go ahead, just write A.
2: A.
1: B.
2: A.
0: No, it didn't detect it.
1: Yeah. Yes.
0: No.
1: Explain what is happening.
0: Yes.